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1: 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Welcome back. I'm Rudy Fearless Fernandez, your host, and on tonight's show, we'll have some new music for you from several Texas red dirt artists, including an 11-year-old by the name of Sawyer June. And we'll revisit on the life of Dolly Parton and how she affected so many Texas red dirt artists. Let's kick things off with Mike Ryan, Hard to Write a Love Song on Radio Texas Live.
2: I'm tired of writing about drinking, but I just poured a drink

Texas Live. That is Mike Ryan and a Hard to Write a Love Song. And that song is having one heck of a run right now. It's sitting at number 2 on the Texas music charts. And here's something you may not know about Mike Ryan. He actually graduated from the University of North Texas with a degree in criminal justice before music took over his life. He comes from a musical family, too. His grandfather spent more than 20 years leading the Texas National Guard Band, and Mike's dad played bass in a bluegrass group. From one Texas road warrior to another, here's South of Mayhem with a song they released back in 2022. It's called Roughneck Son on Radio Texas Live.

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All Texas, all Red Deer and all the time. That's Seth Candon down by the river. Well, you know that this week, country music just doesn't feel the same. We lost the incredible Dolly Parton. And I know millions of us are heartbroken. I certainly am. Just a few weeks ago, Aaron Watson released this song, celebrating one of country music's greatest treasures. Tonight, it means a lot more. In memory of Dolly Parton, here's Aaron Watson and Dolly Parton's Pinball Machine. 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

Radio, Texas Live. That's Cody Widener, Long Brown Bottles. Now, we're going way back to one of the songs that helped put Texas music in front of people who didn't even realize they were listening to Texas music. Cooter Gras recorded Ya No Estacado. And when Dodge Motor Vehicle Company picked it up for their national truck commercial, everything changed. Matt Martindale says that the crowds doubled. Suddenly, people who had never been to one of their shows were in the front row singing along with Cooter Gras. And here's another little piece of Texas music history. Their first album actually listed Matthew McConaughey as the executive producer. He and Martindale were fraternity brothers. Turn it up. Cooter Gras and Ya No Estacado is on Radio Texas Live. I was

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Taxes Live, David Lewis with Floorboard Full of Roses. That one was co-written by another Texas favorite, Drake Milligan, along with Trent Willman and Phil Lemons. David's been putting in the miles, too. More than 100 shows a year. Impressive. Now, grab the salt and lime. Billy Joe Jones asks the ever-so-important question, whose tequila are you drinking? And it's on Radio Texas Live.

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I'm Rudy Fearless Fernandez, and it's time for something brand new. Co Edsel and Ella Langley are back together for the first time since That's Why We Fight. They wrote this one with Ernest and Jordan Schmidt, and Ella says Cole was actually one of the very first artists she ever went on the road with. Brand new from Co Edsel and Ella Langley. 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

0: Sutton with his newest one, Hallelujah, Howdy, Ma'am. Now, how about a little Texas history? Before Little Texas became one of the biggest country bands of the 90s, these guys were reportedly playing close to 300 shows a year, trying to get noticed. 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

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It's the latest number one for Wade Bowen, called Rain. A song that Wade wrote with Sean McConnell and Drew Kennedy during one of the toughest periods in his life. And now Texas Radio has taken it all the way to number one. Congratulations, Wade. Now let's follow that up with Ben McPeak and Hurry Up Whiskey on Radio Texas.

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Donahue with Hungover Again. And apparently, the next guy found the solution to the problem. From a guy who's hungover again to a newcomer who says, I don't drink anymore. Of course, he doesn't drink any less either. 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

Texas, all Red Dirt all the time, Radio Texas Live. Record exec wasn't just Cody Canada complaining about the music business. Cody says it was inspired by legendary Nashville executive Tony Brown. Brown wanted to work on CCR's Garage album and made changes to This Time Around. Cody worried that the changes were stripping away what the band had worked to build. Tony Brown eventually joked that the whole situation would make for a good song. So Cody wrote it, and you're hearing it on Radio Texas Live.

Texas Red Dirt favorites on the way. 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

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And that is Jenna Paulette with High Noon. Jenna calls that her two-stepper. She actually had that tucked away for a couple of years before she decided to release it. And she's coming off her first number one, Steady. So things are going pretty good for Jenna Paulette right now. Let's keep it moving with Matt Caldwell. How about this one? It's called Another Drink on Radio, Texas Live.

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And talk about a Texas music all-star lineup. Pat Green, Randy Rogers, Wade Bowen, and Casey all collaborating on one. Now, from Running Out of Time, let's move on to someone who's apparently having a much better day. William Clark Green's Good Time from his latest album, Waterson Hall, on Radio Texas Live.

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me hang out with you. That's the brand new one from Josh Abbott Band, A Fan of You. Josh shared with me a couple of weeks ago that he wrote that song for his wife. After all these years and all those miles on the road, apparently he's still her biggest fan. All right, now here's the man that I'm his biggest fan because he has the largest music festival in Texas. It's Larry Joe Taylor. And he shared with me how he came up with that song. He said, it was kind of funny. I'm walking through the house, gonna go grab a glass of water or something to drink, and all of a sudden I heard Dr. Phil on the TV talking to somebody saying that their biggest problem was that they couldn't get out of their own way. He said, I heard that and said, I've got to write that into a song. And here it is, Larry Joe Taylor, Out of My Own Way, on Radio Texas Live.

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0: Radio Texas Live, all Texas, all Red Dirt, all the time. I'm Rudy Fearless Fernandez, and that was Brooke Graham with Hello, Texas. Now, I'm going to admit some personal bias here on everything Cody Johnson has out right now. That is my favorite song. That's Texas was a great record, but there's something about Cody's vocal quality on this next one. The delivery, the emotion, and all of it just gets to me right here. All right, keeping it going from the banks of the Trinity, Cody Johnson and Horseback on Radio Texas Live.
1: He's a ranch hand in a pinch, man. 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

0: all the time. 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That record goes all the way back to 1989, and somehow the party is still going on. And now here's some new Texas music for you. Guy Vincent, A Blessing and a Curse, and it's on Radio Texas Live.
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0: Red Dirt all the time. I'm Rudy Fearless Fernandez, and that's Daryl Perry with his latest, If You Know, You Know. And that record's got some serious players on it. Janae Fleener on fiddle, Jade DeMarcus playing bass. Now, we're finishing this hour with a Texas music favorite who's been doing it for a long, long time. Roger Krieger, A Love Song on Radio Texas Live.
1: Love. Ain't what this song's about. Candlelight and what I'm in the mood for now. I don't need a metaphor to help me get this out. Love ain't what this song's about.

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0: to the Weekend Overnights. I'm glad you're here. We're going to be talking about Dolly Parton today. She died at 80 years old this past week from a battle of cancer. I want this Sunday to be just of remembrance, of sweet memories, of the legacy she lived.
1: Yeah, I've been sitting around.

0: C'est la vie. Hey, y'all. Addison here. You're listening to The Third Shift. It's early. Pour that cup of coffee or two. Miss Dolly Parton. Like I said earlier, we are talking about her as much as we can today. I think one of my favorite songs from the singer was Islands in the Stream. Islands in the Stream, that is what you are. You know that song with Mr. Kenny Rogers. Iconic. Head on over to Taste of Country. You can go to their YouTube channel, search Dolly Parton. They did a whole video on some of her most iconic TV moments, songs of hers, specifically that one with Mr. Kenny Rogers. So if you have a moment today, I would highly recommend checking it out.
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0: So true. And especially with Dolly's passing, she was 80 years old. But man, I don't know about you, but I'm realizing now I very much so felt like she was invincible. She was going to live forever. And thankfully, she is in heaven with sweet husband Carl. And I watched this interview this one time where she said, you know, in heaven one day, she hopes that she can continue to write music and that she can play on a fancy little gold harp and that her mansion is full of rhinestones. And I can only imagine what her mansion in heaven is looking like today.
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1: 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He said, "What you been up to lately?"

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played this Lainey Wilson song in a minute. Here it comes now, Wildflowers and Wild Horses. I'm stepping back, doing the listening alongside you. Yep, it's continuous country time. See you.

0: Randy Houser back in the bottle. Hey, it's Addison. You're listening to That Third Shift. Coming up in just a few minutes, I have some Jason Aldean, Parmalee Shabuzy, Dan and Shay, Carrie Underwood, Luke Bryan. Yeah, the list does go on and it is stacked. Thanks so much for tuning in. Here comes more music.
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0: 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Hey, it's Addison. 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And in just a few minutes, I'm about to play Elle Langley and Morgan Wallen's duet, I Can't Love You Anymore. 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

0: Caroline Jones, you're it for me, honey. Miss Dolly Parton, the icon, the legend, the inspiration that she is. I was thinking about her movies that she's done, and one I really encourage you watching if you haven't seen it is Steel Magnolia. It is so well done. It brings a tear to my eye. I think it came out in 1980, if I'm remembering correctly. I know it was in the 80s. And I love Dolly Parton's character. She's definitely the free spirit, full of life in the midst of a very hard situation that one of the main characters is going through. So if you have not watched it, highly recommend adding it to your list of things to do this weekend.
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0: Public Top Lanes weather forecast is temperatures on this Sunday reaching for a high temperature around 98 degrees under a sunny sky. This is the hottest day of this week, more than likely, because the trend is for temperatures to drop into the lower to mid-90s by about Tuesday of this week. No precipitation, though. 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From the KBank Storm Team, I'm meteorologist Ron Roberts.
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We're finishing 5 a.m. with some continuous country. Thanks so much for hanging out with me. Come hang out with me this time next weekend, and we'll talk about Dolly Parton again. All I can say is go live like Dolly Parton this week.

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4: Top Lakes weather forecast is temperatures on this Sunday reaching for a high temperature around 98 degrees under a sunny sky. This is the hottest day of this week, more than likely, because

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0: And we've got a question for you. Do you go to bed at the same time your partner does? Let us know on our app. We'll get to that Monday morning at 7 right here.

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Yeehaw! 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Yeah! 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

what's interesting? I think the reason this song continues to be so popular is because it's just so relatable. As you go through life, you realize, you know, we have spent so much time thinking about the future and, you know, the day we arrive at that moment. But you start to realize life really is a journey. It is like a highway. We are right in the middle of it. The weird days, the good days, the things in between, you know what I mean? We're, you know, sometimes things don't go according to plan. Sometimes it's better than you thought it would be. So let's just roll with it.

Hey, it's Tara Holly, Lone Star 99.5, Friday Night Football, baby, officially back on the South Plains. And you know what? We would love to give a massive shout out to your favorite football player, cheerleader, or band member who's holding down the field. 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

So what is your opinion on smart glasses? I'm Tara. That was John Morgan and Kid Myself. Smart glasses, yeah, they are definitely getting more popular, but apparently not everybody loves the idea of having a tiny camera pointed at them all the time. In fact, there's actually a growing conversation about this over in Norway. Concerns about privacy being recorded without really knowing it, you know, have gotten serious enough that some officials are looking at whether or not there needs to be more rules around them. What do you think? Do you kind of see both sides? I mean, sure, smart glasses can be very useful. Directions, photos, hands-free video, that kind of stuff. But we've also spent our whole lives knowing when someone pulls out a camera, and now the camera can just be on someone's face. So what do you think? Are smart glasses just the next version of the smartphone, or do they make you a little uncomfortable? Let's chat about it inside the app. On the way, we got Nate Smith, Dan and Shay headed your way.

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2: Top Plains weather forecast is temperatures on this Sunday reaching for a high temperature around 98 degrees under a sunny sky. This is the hottest day of this week, more than likely, because the trend is for temperatures to drop into the lower to mid 90s by about Tuesday of this week. No precipitation, though. The weather is brought to you by Sonic and the Sonic Refreshers. From the KBank Storm Team, I'm meteorologist Bron Roberts.
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0: say so. Hey, it's Kurt and Sam in the morning.
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0: And we've got a question for you. Do you go to bed at the same time your partner does? 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

says that growing up in a modest way makes him appreciate being able to give his kids stuff that he didn't have at their age, even if that includes his daughter having a two-story princess bedroom. He says he still does his best to make sure that they know just how lucky they are. Here's Jason now with Don't Tell on Me.

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Tara Holly. So how's your weekend been so far? Glad to be sharing some of it with you, providing the soundtrack for what you got going on. Any highlights you want to share, reach out inside the app. Ellen Langley, Dustin Lynch coming. Here's Old Dominion. Well, it was

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Has time always moved this quickly? I don't think so. Anyway, hope you're enjoying this last Sunday of August 2026. What you most looking forward to in September? For me, I don't even know where to begin. Dustin Lynch.

0: is a tiny inconvenience that can ruin your entire day. Hi, I'm Tara. That was Lauren Elena with Chase Matthew, All My Exes. Yes, so the older I get, I try to just let things roll off, let it go, deep breath in and exhale, you know, because we can't control those things. However, it's still a struggle when it comes to somebody riding my bumper when I am definitely going as fast as I can legally on the road. Why? They're like, whatever I need to do is more important than you following the law. So, and I'm like, oh, excuse me, this is your world. We're just living in it. Okay, that's still kind of, it's a problem. 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When your fitted sheet comes off in the middle of the night, that's a lot of fun. 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

We're talking about those tiny inconveniences that can ruin your entire day. Okay. Thank you for chiming in. Mike inside the app says it's opposite of mine, speaking of me. It's when I get behind someone driving 12 miles under the speed limit. Oh, Mike, yeah, that is infuriating. And it seems to happen more when you're running late for work. What is that?

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1: We got pumpkin spice in one hand, country hits in the other.
0: And we've got a question for you. Do you go to bed at the same time your partner does? Let us know on our app. We'll get to that Monday morning at 7 right here.

0: We're talking about those tiny irritants that can ruin our entire day. Traffic seems to be a common complaint. So you don't like it when you're behind slow people on the road.
1: I have a road rage problem.
0: Ooh, you should get a bumper sticker warning people. Now

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1: Imagine what you can do with an all-electric vehicle that gets you. 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

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Hope you're having a good one. I'm Tara Holly. Musical forecast, let's take a look. Luke Bryan, Blake Shelton on the way right now. Tara Whitmore, wind up, Miss.

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it is Sunday, time for our weekend confessions. What is something you still haven't figured out how to do? Like fold a fitted sheet properly. Yeah, same. I'd love to hear from you. Just get it off your chest. You'll feel better. All right. And sign the app, Blake Shelton. I've

Tara Holly on Lone Star 99.5. So where are you working today in the Hub City? 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

0: Cheryl Holly. That was George Burge with Luke Bryan. Yeah, so today's weekend confession topic is all about things that we still haven't figured out what to do with it. We don't know how to deal with that, like a fitted sheet. Yeah. At this point, I just get it into as pretty of a ball as possible, and then I just let it go. Yeah. Cryptocurrency, the more I study it, the less I understand. But I'm not giving up. It's a conundrum. All right. I got Miss Lindsay on the line. And you say your weekend confession is you still haven't figured out how to declutter?
1: I have a lot of clutter, mm-hmm. but I have some sentimental clutter.
0: Okay. So to me, if it's sentimental clutter and it sparks joy, as that lady would say, Marie Kondo, is it clutter at that point? Okay, another mystery. Thank you for that, Lindsay. And if you would like to chime in, please share your weekend confession with us. Leave us a note inside the app.
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3: Top Plains weather forecast is temperatures on this Sunday, reaching for a high temperature around 98 degrees under a sunny sky. This is the hottest day of this week, more than likely, because the trend is for temperatures to drop into the lower to mid 90s by about Tuesday of this week. No precipitation, though. The weather is brought to you by Sonic and the Sonic Refreshers. From the KBank Storm Team, I'm meteorologist Bron Roberts.
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0: And we've got a question for you. Do you go to bed at the same time your partner does? 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

Recently, Riley Green was saying that he was grateful that he has had more of a gradual rise to success. I appreciate his good attitude. He says he's not sure if it would have been as easy to metabolize, you know what I mean, if it had happened like super quick, which I get. Anyway, he's definitely successful now. Here he is with Think As You Drum.

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2: 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We are

If you just joined us, welcome. I'm Sarah Holly, and all right, here we go. Whole bunch of music back to back for you with Morgan Wallen, John Party to look forward to, and now it's Luke Combs.

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I was looking through some old pictures just yesterday evening, and oh man, I laughed, I cried. There's this one photo of my sister and I on this one morning when our parents decided, by golly, we were going to go outside and do yard work because we didn't really do that kind of a thing. Anyway, but it's just so funny because you just these memories and your parents trying to get you to do things. I mean, bless my dad's heart.

Well, hey, it's Tara on Lone Star 99.5. Well, it finally feels like we're getting back into a routine, doesn't it? Does it? So what's your favorite thing about this time of year around Lubbock? I sure would love to hear from you. Just send me a voicemail right there inside the Lone Star app.

0: What's something you grew up thinking was totally normal until you discovered other families didn't do that or they did it differently? This is fascinating. I'm Tara Holly, and of course, just heard from Kenny Chesney. When I was growing up, we didn't really have like a big weekly cleaning day at the house. No, honestly, my parents did probably more than they should have in retrospect, particularly my mother when it comes to house cleaning, you know. But I went to spend the night with one of my best friends. Her name was Shelna. And I remember Saturday morning, her mom would wake us up and be like, okay, it's chore time. Tara, you can help out or you can go home. And I thought it was interesting. I was like, oh, yeah, I'll clean the bathtub. You know, what was I thinking? Anywho. But, you know, we didn't do that at my house. And don't worry, I had my own share of things to contend with. We all do. But Saturday morning chores was not particularly one of them. But anyway, what about you? What's something you grew up thinking was completely normal until you realized other families either didn't do that at all or they did it completely differently? I'd love to chat about it inside the app. Can't wait to hear from you.
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2: Top Lakes weather forecast is temperatures on this Sunday reaching for a high temperature around 98 degrees under a sunny sky. This is the hottest day of this week, more than likely, because the trend is for temperatures to drop into the lower to mid 90s by about Tuesday of this week. No precipitation, though. The weather is brought to you by Sonic and the Sonic Refreshers. From the KBank Storm Team, I'm meteorologist Bron Roberts.
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0: And we've got a question for you. Do you go to bed at the same time your partner does? Let us know on our app. We'll get to that Monday morning at 7 right here.

need you to shoot me a note. Let me know at least one thing that you've done this weekend that's put a smile on your face. Okay? If you haven't yet, well, here's your reminder. 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
0: We are always up for it inside the app. Okay, Tara with you. We got Ella Langley on the way shortly. Right now, it's Sam Hunt.

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0: it's Tara. Who is this I'm speaking with?
1: This is Thomas. How are you?
0: I'm doing great, Thomas. Thank you for letting us be a part of your day, my friend. It's the Brothers Osborne. Yeah.

Hey, it's Tara Holly, Lone Star 99.5. How you doing? Well, you know what? There's just something about Friday night football in West Texas. Whether you're cheering on the quarterback, the drum line, the palm squad, or just everybody on the field, we would love to know who you are supporting. So tell us about them. Send me a voicemail right now inside the Lone Star app.

0: Did you know there is an effort underway to make Dolly Parton's name a permanent part of Nashville itself? Oh, I love this. Hi, it's Tara. Just heard from Lainey Wilson, of course, phone, keys, wallet. And I think just listening to Lainey made me think yet again about Dolly Parton. You know, we're all just continuing to mourn her loss and celebrate her life. At the same time, she brought so much beauty and just talent to this world of ours. But yeah, I love this. There's a Tennessee lawmaker who is planning to introduce a bill that would rename Nashville International Airport for Dolly Parton. There's a public petition supporting Dolly Parton International Airport going around, and it's already collected, I don't know, like 120,000 signatures. I know it has to be a whole lot more at this juncture, but, you know, we're going to be hearing a lot more in the days ahead about just the many ways that Dolly shaped Nashville and the world of country music and honestly the world at large. So anyway, if you have a favorite song by Dolly Parton, or maybe a favorite movie, like when you think of Dolly Parton, what is the thing that makes you miss her the most? Let's chat about it inside the app.
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0: Public Top Lakes weather forecast is temperatures on this Sunday reaching for a high temperature around 98 degrees under a sunny sky. This is the hottest day of this week, more than likely, because the trend is for temperatures to drop into the lower to mid-90s by about Tuesday of this week. No precipitation, though. The weather is brought to you by Sonic and the Sonic Refreshers. From the KBank Storm Team, I'm meteorologist Ron Roberts.
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0: 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Do you go to bed at the same time your partner does? Let us know on our app. We'll get to that Monday morning at 7 right here.

my favorite things is to see how much fun Ella Langley is having. She's so talented. She's gone through some tough times, and she's like, you know what? No, I'm going to get back to, well, loving life again. If you haven't had a chance to see some of her behind-the-scenes photos with her crew, just having such a great time, check

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Tara headed out, but you are in the right place. Got a lineup you're going to love on the way. Bailey Zimmerman, Jason Aldean. You have a wonderful rest of your Sunday. Right now, it's Morgan Wallen. No.

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Lubbock's number one for new country, Lone Star 99.5.

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Good afternoon. I'm Clay Moden. So great to be with you this Sunday afternoon. Hang on for Ella Langley. Next after Kenny Chesney.

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There is a popular workout trend that's happening right now around town, and it's found our way to our house, and I'm not sure if I'm ready for it. I'll share that with you coming up in 7 minutes. Here's Blake Shelton.

0: John Morgan, kid myself. Good afternoon. I'm Clay Moden. So great to be with you this Sunday afternoon. Kind of resting after a long walk that I had today with the family. My wife, maybe we're late to the party on this trend, but my wife is all about these weighted vests that are out there. Have you tried one yet? Are you walking with a weighted vest? If not, it won't be long before you are if you're following along with trends. Not only are we doing the weighted vest thing, but my wife also has the ankle weights, the wrist weights. I mean, we are all in. And at first I was like, I don't know about this. It feels kind of weird. People are going to stare at me weird, but everybody's got them. How about you? Are you in on this one yet? We have even ordered hooks to put on the wall to hang the weighted vests. I can only imagine if my father were still alive, what he would say. If he saw us walking around, he'd be like, what are you doing? But hey, it's the latest trend, and I have to admit, feel pretty good. Luke Combs is coming up, and that great new duet from Coe Wetzel and Ella Langley.
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3: Top Plains weather forecast is temperatures on this Sunday reaching for a high temperature around 98 degrees under a sunny sky. This is the hottest day of this week, more than likely, because the trend is for temperatures to drop into the lower to mid 90s by about Tuesday of this week. No precipitation, though. The weather is brought to you by Sonic and the Sonic Refreshers. From the KBank Storm Team, I'm meteorologist Bron Roberts.
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0: And we've got a question for you. Do you go to bed at the same time your partner does? Let us know on our app. We'll get to that Monday morning at 7 right here.

Well, lately it's hit after hit for Ella Langley and for Co Wetzel, and this is a great duet. A lot of people talking about this one right now. It's called Jaded. Co Wetzel and Ella Langley.

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There goes Lauren Elena with Chase Matthew. I'm Clay Moden. So great to be with you this Sunday afternoon. It's the last Sunday of August already. I'm looking forward to September, but man, what a blur summer has been. Here's Luke Bryan.

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That song is nearing number one history. I'm Clay Moden. Ella Langley's Choosin' Texas is at 19 weeks at number one. If it goes to 22, it will tie Mariah Carey. And if it beats that, she's got the number one spot. And I don't think anything's going to stop her. What a fantastic hit from Ella. Here comes Brett Eldridge.

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media. Interesting discussion happening this weekend. I'll tell you what the age cutoff should be, according to many Americans. 5 minutes away from that one, here's Megan Maroney.

0: There's Zach Top, South of Sanity. I'm Clay Moden. So great to be with you this Sunday afternoon. I love our get-togethers, and I was reading a story in Talker Magazine. Most Americans, nearly two-thirds, 62% of us, believe that kids 15 and under should not be allowed on social media. Basically, the cutoff is 16. When you're 16, that's when you can have Instagram, TikTok, Facebook, whatever, be on social media. But what do you think? I mean, it's definitely our responsibility as parents to kind of check online, see what's happening. Our kids are so young. I've got 10 years old and younger at home, but they're already asking, hey, when can I get a phone? What is a good age to start a kid on a phone? My kid is 10. He's our oldest. I was telling him not till 12, but according to this, maybe I should wait a little longer. Message me on the app, ironically, and let me know what you think about that this afternoon. Jordan Davis is coming up, and Kane Brown.
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2: Top Lanes weather forecast is temperatures on this Sunday reaching for a high temperature around 98 degrees under a sunny sky. This is the hottest day of this week, more than likely, because the trend is for temperatures to drop into the lower to mid 90s by about Tuesday of this week. No precipitation, though. The weather is brought to you by Sonic and the Sonic Refreshers. From the KBank Storm Team, I'm meteorologist Bron Roberts.
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0: We should be finding out pretty soon about the Country Music Awards, the CMA nominees. This song, definitely going to get a few of them. Here's Hardy with Tim McGraw, Eric Church, and Morgan Wallen. It's an award winner in my book. It's called MacArthur.
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0: And we've got a question for you. Do you go to bed at the same time your partner does? 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New truck.

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It's National Toasted Marshmallow Day. When we sit around a campfire, we always try to do it, make them perfect, but the kids eat half of them before they even make it to the flames. We devour marshmallows in our house. Today is National Toasted Marshmallow Day. I'm Clay Moden. This is Lady A. We're headed downtown.

Massive hit from Coe Wetzel and Jesse Murph. That was the song of the year last year, most played on country radio. It'll be interesting to see what this year's song is going to be. Maybe choosing Texas? Still have a couple months left in 2026. I'm Clay Moden. Great to be with you this afternoon. Here comes Lee Brice with Hard to Love.

Clay Moden back on Lone Star 99.5. And you know, I need to know where to find the best Chilton. 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
1: Front page obituary. He was a millionaire. He left his fortune to some guy he barely knew. His kids were mad as hell.

You think we'd be getting better at flying on an airplane with other people around us, but according to a recent study, we are not. And wait till you hear what the most recent complaint is from most passengers on planes. I've got that coming up in just a few more minutes. Here's Luke Combs and Sleepless in a Hotel Room.

0: It's Luke Bryan, Country, and She Knows It. I'm Clay Moden. Are you going to be flying anytime soon? According to an article from The Points Guy, he studies all these different things and comes up with what people complain about. Top complaint when people fly right now is noise. Loud conversations, people with music or videos on their phone or their tablet without using headphones. Now, that is some annoying behavior. And actually, I'm seeing an uptick on this one. How about you? In the gym, more and more people are on their phone while they're working out. Now, I just don't understand it. I try to be a little more sensitive to other people. I walk outside or I walk into the locker room to take a conversation. But it's just like, whatever. I'm going to just share my conversation no matter what. What about you? What are your thoughts on that this weekend? Maybe you're headed to the gym. Sunday evening, is that your workout time? Got some Jason Aldean to go along with that and Morgan Wallen coming up.
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Last couple of days of August, and we kick off the work week tomorrow with great country music, tons of fun, some games, some prizes. Start your work day with us tomorrow morning, bright and early. Here comes Dan and Shay. It's Say So

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Got a big announcement coming up next month from Kenny Chesney, just a couple weeks away. 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It's Clay with Miranda Lambert.

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girl. Great to be with you this Sunday afternoon. I'm Clay Moden. I'm in the mood for some Toby Keith. Got his song coming up in just a few minutes. And Morgan Wallen, here's Jordan Davis.

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He has 20 number one hits in his career. Toby Keith, and I love this bar. I'm Clay Moden. And when it comes to number ones, Morgan Wallen knows a thing or two about that. Here's one of them. It's 20 cigarettes.

0: She's going to be on the Opry in just a couple of days on the 2nd. It's Stella Lefty. There's Boston. My name is Clay Moden, and congratulations to Stella Lefty announcing a headlining tour. And it's going to be massive. She's going everywhere. Canada, Brooklyn, Washington, D.C., Atlanta, and of course, Boston. That's the day you want to be there. In Boston on January 17th. That's going to be a fantastic show. Cannot wait for this tour, and congratulations to Stella Lefty. Long Way Home Tour. All the information at tasteofcountry.com this weekend. You talk about, I wouldn't say overnight success, but wow, what a summer, what a song, and congratulations to Stella Lefty. Good luck on that tour coming up. Ella Langley and Morgan Wallen, they had a great summer. Got them coming up together. And Zach John King in just a few minutes.
1: This summer, the...
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Country Music Awards are coming up in Nashville this fall, and it's going to be interesting to see who's up for Entertainer of the Year. I believe these two artists will be battling it out. Who's your pick? If you had to choose of the two, who's the Entertainer of the Year? 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
0: And we've got a question for you. Do you go to bed at the same time your partner does? Let us know on our app. We'll get to that Monday morning at 7 right here.

We are right back here with you tomorrow morning for that drive to work nice and early. There's nothing better than country music on a Monday morning. We've got it for you, including brand new country from Zach John King. Here's Get to Drinkin'.

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I'll see you back here next time. I hope you have a great Sunday night and a great week coming up. I'm Clay Moden with Luke Bryan. Here's someone else calling you baby.

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